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3: Thank you, thank you. Today on the show, we have a couple of guests who have some serious problems. Here's Bill. What's the matter, Bill?
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3: We've all been there.
4: I mean, how could you possibly understand them?
3: 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Rod, tell him what he's won.
2: You've been enrolled in Psychology of Women, courtesy of Montgomery College. 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Montgomery College. Endless possibilities.
4: Thank you, Jimmy.
3: Don't thank me. Thank Montgomery College.
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2: 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We here at the Citizens Against Too Much Information would like your help in keeping advertisers like these off the air.
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2: 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Or this. 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

Y'all haters corny with that Illuminati mess. 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
1: How many of you have wanted to buy something but realized that you couldn't at the last second because you burned through your paycheck?
2: I know that I have.
1: Alright. Do you recognize that you have bad spending habits? Do you want to learn how to not only make money but save money? Well, Montgomery College might be the place for you. There are plenty of business classes that you can sign up for that help you with things along the lines of personal finance, budgeting, taxes, etc. So let's stop making trips to Starbucks all the time to grab that coffee that you really don't need and make your move to become a Raptor at Montgomery College.

0: in a city fraught with crime. 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
1: I'm not going to let these scum take this town.
0: But he couldn't do it alone.
1: I can't do this alone.
0: So he got a partner.
2: Chip, you're partnering up with the Chimichanga.
0: And now together, they're going to wipe out crime.
3: Who are you?
1: 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And that's my Chimichanga.
0: Action.
1: Use the bazooka.
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0: All right, man. High five.
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1: Are you tired of doing the same thing every day? 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
2: 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What are you waiting for?
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1: Ha! I'm millionaire cattle rancher and NRA member Edgar P. Jenkins.
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Do you have a goal? 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Well, hop on Instagram and follow That Young Trainer, aka Gawain Abism, a 19-year-old entrepreneur and personal trainer who will help you reach your goals physically and mentally. He has a workout plan for anyone trying to get faster, stronger, lose weight, gain weight, really anything that involves fitness. For all my high school and college athletes out there, don't worry. That Young Trainer got you a special workout plan to make sure you reach your peak by the end of your season. Don't know what to eat? Well, don't worry. A diet plan will be set up for you on what foods to eat, what drinks to drink, and more importantly, what supplements to ingest. 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He has a plan just for you to make sure you get fit. If you have a goal, hop on Instagram and follow That Young Trainer. If you want to grind, you got to do the time.

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WMCR.

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0: Are you tired of doing the same thing every day? 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Then come to Montgomery College. 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
1: How many of you have wanted to buy something but realized that you couldn't at the last second because you burned through your paycheck?
2: I know that I have.
1: Alright. Do you recognize that you have bad spending habits? 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Well, Montgomery College might be the place for you. 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

0: Do you consider yourself to be a creative individual? 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
1: 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Well, we're here to unshackle you from the bondage enforced upon you by the Montgomery College smoking ban.
2: Every time I turn around, I hear somebody crying about how I light a butt up outside my classroom. I'm getting so stressed out about it, I'm gonna smoke right now!
1: Well, guess what? It's your lungs and your oxygen, and if you want to smoke, it's your God-given right as an American citizen.
2: That's right. We here at the National Center for the Advancement of Tobacco Smoking believe that you should be allowed to smoke when you want, where you want, and how you want.
1: Hospitals, nursing homes, and even this campus are all perfectly normal places to smoke and should be encouraged.
2: If you see

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2: Hello.
1: Yes, sir. What can I do for you?
2: How you do today?
1: I'm good, sir. What do you need?
2: Okay, can I have the 2 orders of the orange chicken?
1: I'm sorry, sir. We don't sell food here. This is a radio station.
2: Okay, what the hell do you have? What do you recommend,
1: sir,
2: for me, you know? I'm trying to get the food for the whole family.
1: If you would just let me talk, I would tell you that we are not the home of Chinese food, but we are the home of the internet's best mix of music.

0: a nation above our own, geographically speaking. This large yet thoroughly unheard of country is called Canada, and seems to be owned by the dirty French. After an extensive search, we have found that this fledgling power has a bizarre system of government, including a prime minister who rules over the nation with an iron fist. Strangely enough, this Canada does not fly the stars and stripes. Rather, they have a crudely manufactured red leaf or some such nonsense. Let us embrace our newfound northern brothers, despite our differences. It's the American way to enter a newfound country and explore. That's why the Canadian Tourism Board, yes, they do have one, has asked me to make this ad. They want America to do them one simple favor. Consider Canada. Canada, because they need the money.
1: Hey, Jerry.
2: Hey, Rod.
1: Hey, what's with that huge metal slab you're dragging behind you?
2: It's my new microchip.
1: Yeah, I thought microchips were supposed to be small.
2: That shows what you know. Now give me a hand. I gotta get this thing into my car.
1: Okay.
2: Crap.
3: That's some chip there, Chippy McChipperson.
2: Yeah, thanks.
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1: 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Well, it's time you attend Montgomery College.

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Hello, this is your former Commander-in-Chief, Barack Hussein Obama. 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
1: Hello?
2: Did you hear what Ashley said?
1: No. What did she say?
2: Oh my God, can you believe what she said? I can't believe she said that. Can you believe she said that?
1: No, not really.
2: Yeah, and then she had the nerve to say that other thing that the other person...
1: Oh my God. Why is she still talking? Oh man, she's talking so fast.
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1: Ooh, my baby boo. Yeah, that's right. 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Right. 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Uh-huh. 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

0: 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I'm Marcus Van Putten. 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
1: 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Kevin, the editor, taking the
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Mm-hmm.

0: How many of you have wanted to buy something but realized that you couldn't at the last second because you burned through your paycheck?
1: I know that I have.
0: Alright. 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

0: 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In the land of milk and honey, where roses are red and violets are blue, Montgomery College has all the right answers for you. 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

0: Are you a young lad looking for adventure? Tired of being scoffed at by the locals? Want to be more like William Wallace, King Arthur, or Sir Lancelot? Then come to Excalibur School for Knights. Take lessons from the best jousters in the land in Jousting 101. Take on barbarians.
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0: Trading.
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0: 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My name is Ian Oko, bringing you the best mix of music from Montgomery College. 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
1: 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Here.

0: Are you tired of doing the same thing every day? Tired of not fitting in? Then come to Montgomery College, a college with great student life called Montgomery College Club Rush. 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So what are you waiting for? 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
1: Ladies, have you ever heard this before?
2: Dude.
3: Dude?
1: Dude.
3: Dude.
1: Dude.
3: Dude.
1: Ever wondered what those guys are really saying? Have you ever felt confused by these strange utterances? Do you really want to know what they are saying? And you need the Dude Machine. This device translates male grunts, groans, and half-words into normal English. Now, let us listen to the previous conversation with the aid of the Dude Machine.
2: Dude.
4: Hey, look at that girl.
2: Dude?
4: Where?
2: Dude.
4: That one in the short black skirt.
2: Dude.
4: Whoa, look at that.
2: Dude.
4: Yeah, I know.
2: Dude.
4: I love black stretchy skirts.
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1: $45? All you did was change my oil.
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2: Are you tired of these same slums working you like a fool? At Big Tony's, we take pride in our lube jobs. In fact, you can say we're the best in this here town.
1: Wow, Big Tony's, I've heard of you guys before.
2: Oh, yeah? What you heard about?
1: Nothing. I've heard nothing.
2: Jimmy, Vinny, help this worm forget about what he's heard. At Big Tony's, we take care of you and your car. If you got a small compact or even a big limousine like yours truly, we'll lube you good.
3: Big Tony is in no way connected to organized crime. They know nothing about no mob. 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As for the competition,
2: forget about it.
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2: 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It's the Alligator Hunter here. And on today's Wild Adventure, we're in the outback of Australia in search of the Barking Rattlesnake. 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
3: Look, there's one now.
2: 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It's called Where's Me Finger? 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It's always got me patting it. 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
5: 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Good Gardigan Fartigan.
6: Oh gosh, I'm...
5: It's okay. I used to have the same problem.
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6: Thanks.
5: No problem. Whoops. I guess I forgot to take my Good Gardigan Fartigan today.
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4: E at last, E at last. Thank God, Almighty, it's E at last.

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0: Congratulations, Scott Peterson. You've just been admitted into an elite club of felons sentenced to death in the California criminal justice system. While we all wait for the judge to decide just how the taxpayers are going to put you to death, we invite you to relax in the cushiest, most expensive, and least lethal prison system in the country. In California jail, you'll have plenty of time to do things like play cards, play ping pong, watch cable, and wonder where it all went wrong.
1: Scott, this is the president of California, Arnold Schwarzenegger. What you did was very bad, and as much as I would like to personally terminate you, we have a legal process that costs more to operate than any mediocre over-budget Hollywood blockbuster. When your day of reckoning finally comes, you're probably going to look the way I did in the 1990 sci-fi hit Total Recall, when my space helmet came off, you know, and my eyes were all bugging out, and my tongue was swelling up. Hasta la vista, baby. You have been erased.
0: The California justice system. Is it perfect? No. Is it dangerous? That's debatable. But when we need to put down a bad puppy, we know what to do. We're the California justice system. Don't worry, we'll get around to it.
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0: This is Washington's best mix of music, live from Montgomery College's Rockville campus. Thanks for tuning in, everybody. Hashim Horn here playing all of the hits. Hope you're enjoying the music. We're going to have to hit the pause button, but the music will continue in less than 3 minutes. Stay with us. 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
2: In the land of milk and honey, where roses are red and violets are blue, Montgomery College has all the right answers for you. 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

could get menacing, frightening. Find help. 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

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Yeah!

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2: 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You might need this cola more than you think.
3: Yeah, man, I'm gonna get one right now, if you know what I'm saying.
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4: 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Hey, Mickey, remember when we saw the Yanks?
6: Yeah.
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2: 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So run. 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
9: Hey, that was Roxette with You've Got the Look. It's 21 o'clock and still 27 centigrade out there. Whew, that's hot. So, if you're cruising along the left side of the road at 120 kilometers per hour in the Shchevi Desert, turn up the decibels, because it's Shaleb Mami with Zechech Malech on 103.2, the Hach.
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5: Your lettuce is so crisp and tomatoes are so juicy. How do you do it?
1: 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Thanks, Vegasil.
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6: So we get it. I'ma get it. So we get it.

0: Hey guys, where should we go for lunch today? I'm starving.
1: I don't know. How about that restaurant down the street from campus, or maybe somewhere downtown?
2: No, most of those places are too pricey for me. I'm on a college student budget.
0: 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I only have an hour until my next class.
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2: 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All we have to do is flash our IDs.
1: Well, I'm sold. Let's go.
0: 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France is right around the corner. Now that's good.

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4: Oh my god, what did I do last night?
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6: 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What happened to you last night?
4: I don't remember. It was a long night, although I can only assume that it wasn't good.
6: Wow. Maybe you should go to confession if you don't know what you did last night.
4: I would go, but I don't even feel like getting out of bed right now, much less talking to a priest about what happened last night.
6: Well, I could do what my cousin Teddy did last week when he had a night like yours.
4: What did he do?
6: He did e-confessions.
4: E-confessions? 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
4: How does it work?
6: Well, just go to econfession.com and just type all your confessions into a handy email that goes to a random priest, who will forgive them at his own discretion.
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6: 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You'll get an email that tells you.
4: 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All right, man. I'm gonna go do that right now. Thanks for the advice.
6: You're welcome. Hey, you want to go out
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12: 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Let's just start snapping. Crack hit bleak on the jack like, let's make it happen. Oh, it's
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0: Hello, this is your former Commander-in-Chief, Barack Hussein Obama. 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
4: 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I'm the boss. 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

0: 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Well, wait no longer. 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

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Tired of being scoffed at by the locals? Want to be more like William Wallace, King Arthur, or Sir Lancelot? Then come to Excalibur School for

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1: 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Long time no see.
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1: How many of you have wanted to buy something but realized that you couldn't at the last second because you burned through your paycheck?
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1: 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Do you recognize that you have bad spending habits? 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Well, Montgomery College might be the place for you. There are plenty of business classes that you can sign up for that help you with things along the lines of personal finance, budgeting, taxes, etc. So let's stop making trips to Starbucks all the time to grab that coffee that you really don't need and make your move to become a Raptor at Montgomery College.

0: Rap these days is certainly not what it used to be. 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We know that being a bad rapper is a disability. Today's music industry is polluted with bad rap, and it's all because of this illness. 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In just a few short weeks, you can go from sounding like this.
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1: Looking for an exciting career opportunity? 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The Architectural Technology AAS is designed for graduates who wish to continue their education towards professional degrees or seek employment immediately as a paraprofessional. Technicians specializing in architecture and construction are prepared to assist and work with architects, contractors, and related professionals. They may involve themselves in one or more of the many specialized aspects of the construction industry. Some of the jobs graduates may perform include preparation of contract drawings, supervision and/or inspection of construction work, preparation of sketches and detailed drawings for proposed buildings, and numerous other more specialized jobs. Students planning to transfer to professional architectural degree programs should be aware that not all courses in the curriculum may transfer. All students should consult with the Architectural Technology Program Coordinator prior to registration. To contact someone within MC's architectural program, dial 301-251-7599 or send an email to rsteiner@mc.cc.md.us.
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1: Dang it, Clyde, I can't understand you. Why ain't there no school for them dogs?
2: Have you ever heard of Ruff Ruff's School of Dog Speech?
1: Ruff Ruff's? What do they do there?
2: 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At Ruff Ruff's, we'll teach your pet things like bark diction, proper bark enunciation, and proper growling techniques.
1: But Clyde also eats like a pig and always tears up that there newspaper there.
2: That's no problem, my friend. At Ruff Ruff's, we also teach pets proper bowl etiquette, newspaper retrieval, and more.
1: Come on, Clyde. I'll be taking you to that Ruff Ruff's.
2: At Ruff Ruff's, puppies can enroll as early as 2 days old and seniors as late as 200 dog years.
1: This was Clyde before that Ruff Ruff's. This is Clyde now. Ruff, ruff. And he doesn't eat like a pig now or eat the paper neither.
2: Ruff Ruff, the place where your mutt becomes a pure breed.

0: do.
1: Congratulations, Scott Peterson. You've just been admitted into an elite club of felons sentenced to death in the California criminal justice system. While we all wait for the judge to decide just how the taxpayers are going to put you to death, we invite you to relax in the cushiest, most expensive, and least lethal prison system in the country. In California jail, you'll have plenty of time to do things like play cards, play ping pong, watch cable, and wonder where it all went wrong.
2: Scott, this is the president of California, Arnold Schwarzenegger. What you did was very bad, and as much as I would like to personally terminate you. We have a legal process that costs more to operate than any mediocre over-budget Hollywood blockbuster. When your day of reckoning finally comes, you're probably going to look the way I did in the 1990 sci-fi hit Total Recall, when my space helmet came off, you know, and my eyes were all bugging out, and my tongue was swelling up. Hasta la vista, baby. You have been erased.
1: The California justice system. Is it perfect? No. Is it dangerous? That's debatable. But when we need to put down a bad puppy, we know what to do. We're the California justice system. Don't worry. We'll get around to it.

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1: In the land of milk and honey, where roses are red and violets are blue, Montgomery College has all the right answers for you. 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Sitting around confused is not the right answer for you. 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
2: Oh, man, that last class was pretty tough. What do you think?
3: That test was a killer. You want to go grab something to eat at, like, McDonald's or something?
2: No. I don't want to lose my parking spot. We should hit up MC Cafeteria. I hear they have a lot of great food choices.
3: Oh, really? Like what? Because I'm seriously starving, man. I could eat a Middle Eastern country out of house and home here.
2: Yeah, I feel the same way. Jerry's has pizza made fresh out the oven.
3: Dude, I'm not in the mood for pizza.
2: Well, you're in luck because Jerry's has a choice of succulent subs packed full of hot, juicy steak or chicken.
3: Now you're talking, dude, because I'm a guy who loves juicy meat.
2: You're so weird.
3: Yeah, I know. But now I gotta figure out what I want to drink.
2: Don't even worry about that. The MC Cafeteria has a Starbucks.
3: Get out of here. Are you serious? Do they have my...
2: Iced Caramel Macchiato Grande with a splash of nutmeg and cinnamon.
3: I think I'm in love.
2: Yeah, you and everybody else. Now put your tongue back in your mouth and let's get over there before we have to wait in line. Ladies first.
3: Dude, whatever.
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Hello, this is your former Commander-in-Chief, Barack Hussein Obama. 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

0: 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And you're listening to your favorite DJ on any given day, Jay Appleseed. I have more of the hits you want to hear coming up next, internet, so stick around with me through this quick
1: break.
0: Hey,
1: man, how'd the date go last night?
2: Shoot, I called this girl up, and she said she had to stay home and wash her hair.
1: Sounds like you need a desperate situation.
2: What are you talking about?
1: 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It's the only dating site on the internet devoted to bringing lonely people together.
2: Hey, I'm not that lonely.
1: Yeah, but aren't you sick of all these stuck-up girls who act like Paula Abdul but look like Paula Jones? Check out Desperate Situations. Listen to some of these young single girls who want to meet you.
3: 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I enjoy long walks to the dinner table and driving on the New Jersey Turnpike.
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0: Hey, you. Yeah, you. So you want to be a guardian fighter? Well, la-dee-da. Got yourself a sword and a shield? Well, hoobity-hoobada, or whatever the kids are saying these days. Truth is, you don't have what it takes. Hoobity-hoobada. Until you've signed up for the Guardian Fighter Academy, where we'll teach you all the different ways to stomp and shout that you need to cut it in this rough and tumble life. Yeah, we've got that here. Ooh, yep, that one too. Rah, even that one. Sign up for the Guardian Fighter Academy today and make noise like the best of us.
1: 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To find out if the Guardian Fighter Academy is right for you, please consult your therapist.

been a minute since I heard you wanna stay as friends. 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Hey, look and listen up, you've been smiling when we

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2: How many of you have wanted to buy something but realized that you couldn't at the last second because you burned through your paycheck?
3: I know that I have.
2: Alright. Do you recognize that you have bad spending habits? Do you want to learn how to not only make money but save money? Well, Montgomery College might be the place for you. There are plenty of business classes that you can sign up for that help you with things along the lines of personal finance, budgeting, taxes, etc. So let's stop making trips to Starbucks all the time to grab that coffee that you really don't need and make your move to become a Raptor at Montgomery College.

0: Jeez, as usual, no parking. I'm going to be late for class again. Hey, there's one. Get out of my way. Are you? I can't believe it. She beat me to the spot. Now I'll be late for sure, and this time it's going to cost me. Why don't they have more parking here?
1: Calm yourself, my son.
0: Who are you?
1: I am the MC Parking Angel, here to solve your parking problems.
0: How?
1: My son, there's plenty of parking at MC. Have you tried lots 1 and 2 across from the tennis courts? Always plenty of spots there.
0: But it's farther.
1: My son, it's also no hassle, and the time you spend waiting and getting angry here could be spent walking to class and making it on time.
0: Lots 1 and 2?
1: Across from the tennis courts.
0: Hey, that angel was right. Look at all these spots. I'll be on time for sure.
1: Avoid the hassle, my children. Park in lots 1 and 2.
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0: 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I'm Dave Crook, bringing you the best mix of music 24 hours a day, 7 days a week, anywhere in the world you want to be. 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
1: Washington, D.C., are you ready for the invasion of the monsters? 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Army, the National Hot Rod Association presents Monster Jam! 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Monster Jam! Also featuring Quad Wars, Funny Cars, a no-hold-barred pit fight between Dog the Bounty Hunter and Macho Man Randy Savage.
2: Oh, yeah!
1: 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Halftime show with Alan Jackson, Kid Rock, and Hank Williams Jr. It's gonna be the loudest night of the year when Monster Jam
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1: 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And if you are ready to rise to the challenge, then get your career in mall security started by enrolling in the Mall Security Guard Training Academy. A shopping mall is a breeding ground for disorderly conduct, and we're looking for a few half-decent men to put on the black and white and grab those pesky mall rats by the horns. At the academy, you'll receive extensive flashlight training and learn how to handle those senior citizens who flock to the mall daily for their morning walk.
2: Based Officer Cochran, we got an old geezer disrupting the flow down there in Corridor B.

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1: I said move it along, Grandma.
2: It's so spicy.
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1: 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Hey, wouldn't you like to know if Montgomery College is closed? 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

0: 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Greetings and salutations, DC. Glad to be with you. My name's Tom Plyman, and after a short pause in the action, I'm going to get right back into another cavalcade of hits. You know where you are. 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
1: Have you ever dreamt about thousands of people screaming your name, anticipating your every move as you hit the stage? Have you ever dreamt about doing a power slide into a solo that can make even grown men cry? All rock stars have to start somewhere. This somewhere would be the MC Music Department. 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The teachers offer one-of-a-kind lessons that help their students advance faster than any average overpriced in-house lesson. You'll be shredding through those arpeggios and running all over scales in a very short amount of time spent in these programs. The departments also offer a classical beginner's guitar class that is credited. So what are you waiting for? Play those high notes with pride and impress everyone around you. Come on down to the Montgomery College Music Building and sign up for a class or two. You won't be disappointed.
2: Oh man, I can't light this cigarette and I'm dying for a smoke.
3: Oh, here, use my watch.
2: Your watch has a lighter on it? What are you, a terrorist?
3: Heck no, I'm just a guy who likes to smoke. That's why I use the Casio Fireball.
4: Tired of knowing that it's time to smoke but you can't find your pesky lighter? Why not engulf two birds in one flame with the Casio Fireball? It's a wristwatch, a lighter, and definitely not designed to help terrorists hijack planes.
5: I was spelunking a cave in New Zealand and my flashlight died on me. I would have too if I didn't have the Casio Fireball. Its butane flame guided me to safety from depths of nearly 200 feet, and not once did I ever think this watch would be helpful for someone looking to move stealthily in the night or light bombs in their shoes.
4: Loved and enjoyed for decades, the Casio Fireball is the only watch that can say for sure that it would be of zero benefit to someone who violently opposes the policy of the United States. The Casio Fireball, it's one patriotic watch.

0: How many of you have wanted to buy something but realized that you couldn't at the last second because you burned through your paycheck?
1: I know that I have.
0: Alright. Do you recognize that you have bad spending habits? 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Well, Montgomery College might be the place for you. 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